0: check.
1: Thank you.
0: Never. Sheriff 84.
1: 151 WH. William George, 5842, WG 5842, 151 WH.
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0: 69.
1: County's requesting he be notified of a reckless driving complaint. They're not going to be able to catch 23 westbound from C. Charles to the Rosendale area. It's a group of four sports bikes that were speeding, no descriptions. Caller will make a statement.
0: 74.
2: 71, you can give me another call. Can you get the go 26 cell phone?
1: Never share 71.
0: Right, 60, you can send me that. 59, and then you said it was
1: 60. Have a 560.

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1: Should be able to look out for those bikes also eastbound on 23 from C. Charles, pick your bus for sports bike speeding. No further description.

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1: Central, call the complainant. It's going to be waiting outside. It's going to be reference material we found on a relative's property. It sounds like the relative's still there, but doesn't know the complainant's calling. The information's in the call.

1-6-1-4-3-4-4-Union-553-9-5-5-9-5-1-6-1-4-3-4-4-3-4-4-3-4-4-3-4-4-3-4-4-3-4-4-3-4-4-3-4-4-3-4-4-3-4-4-3-4-4-3-4-4-3-4-4-3-4-4-3-4-4-3-4-4-3-4-4-3-4-4-3-4-4-3-4-4-3-4-4-3-4-4-3-4-4-3-4-4-3-4-4-3-4-4-3-4-4-3-4-4-3-4-4-3-4-4-3-4-4-3-4-4-3-4-4-3-4-4-3-4-4-3-4-4-3-4-4-3-4-4-3-4-4-3-4-4-3-4-4-3-4-4-3-4-4-3-4-4-3-4-4-3-4-4-3-4-4-3-4-4-3-4-4-3-4-4-3-4-4-3-4-4-3-4-4-3-4-4-3-4-4-3-4-4-3-4-4

0: Lost Arrow, Wisconsin, Zebra, Union, 3546. 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
0: Can you meet us down at the college football field to talk to him?
1: Temple, you said the college?
0: Yes, the college football field, West Health Union.
1: Pepper.
0: Request dropping in the manager, please.
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0: 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He'll be in a Southlake.
1: Time for that.

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0: How far do you need 71 Drive? Copy your location.
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0: 71 copy.
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1: Central possible animal abuse complaint. Complaint is at 324 Polk Street. They're willing to speak with an officer. I'm not sure of the exact address in that area it occurred. We saw a male feeding a dog, and it appears that he punched him. Did it leave in a black Chevy Trailblazer about 2 minutes ago, southbound on Prospect. No plate. Some male is male white balls with a long beard.
0: 10-4.

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1: You're calling local plant at W1482 County Highway CCC 1W1482.

0: Is that reckless headed south or eastbound or westbound?
1: Neither one. They both pulled into Whispering Springs area, unknown direction from there.
0: And where? You can go meet 1060 then.
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1: Tony, is noise driven nature, so in Mecklenburg, Green Lake,

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0: 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And then I'll have a DS for you when you're ready.
1: Go ahead.
0: It's going to be George 6421101021506. Some kids just came up to me and said they tried to give him some money and he threatened them.
1: I wish you put it in.

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0: Capital 32.

Class MLV, Sam Charles Henry Robert Edward Ida Boy Edward Robert. First name is Mary Ida Charles Henry Adam Edward Lincoln. Believe middle initials J. John. Going to be a junior as well. Male, they were 10-6-68. 10-06-1968, I would say.

0: Dillon, W3077, Colody Road, cross of Lamp Road and Tower Road for a 71-year-old male who had passed out. He's currently conscious, breathing, does have a history of heart problems.
1: Over. One team, Master. I was on team KCSA-81. I have any response?
0: Have a shirt, paper.
1: Sheriff and Sheriff.
0: Sheriff, it is.
1: Fort Hill cell phone shopper. I'm Frank Barron. 8368. 8368. 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
0: Have a shirt, it is. Full Pond 390 status check.
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2: 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Gas 121 in Silica. Adam Edwards, UN 4360. DTU 4360.
1: What unit is this? Kepler, Nor unit calling, can you attend?
0: Can you change this application to Prospect at Gaslight? I'll be 26.
1: Which NORA unit is this?
0: NORA 42.
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1: Where'd you go?
0: It's under 724 Lakeshore Drive, resident, please. 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I believe it's related to a divorce. 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Suspect wise. 724 Lakeshore Drive. 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

I had emailed you some things from Charter.

0: 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Boy Charles Zebra, 3562. 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
1: Captain 042, 1524 Jeff report. 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About 5 minutes ago, no direction of travel.
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Whitehill Acres N 10785 Chamberlain Road, cross of AAA Tenery and AA Tenery to open line. Can hear some workers talking in Spanish in the background and some whistling. Then I will one only phone.

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0: last name will be Mary Adam Robert King Henry Adam Mary. First name is Nathaniel, N-A-T-H-A-N-I-E-L. Middle initial A Adam. 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

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And all suspect information.

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1: Service radio, if you get a second 911 call with the same thing, it didn't sound like any problems, just talking in Spanish and laughing, it showed at the last building to the south.

W223 Santo Court off of Cunningham with G. George. It's online harassment complaint and theft complaints.

last 2 days with a subject who goes by on a bike in a trailer. He's not there right this time. 435 Mill Street in Kalesport.

0: Never did I.
1: Southern Valley Crest Apartments, 560 North Douglas Street. Complaint at an apartment, D-Data 2. There's a Samantha, doesn't know the last name, that came to the complaint at the apartment, was banging on the door, trying to open it. She then climbed over the railing into the patio and entered into the apartment. Sat down on the couch. And then made some sexual comments, trying to get further information. 560 North Douglas Street, apartment D-Data 2.
0: Fuck, you know, I'm happy.

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0: 59.
1: 5-6-8, I guess this is not in progress. It occurred about 45 minutes ago. She's no longer there. I believe she actually lives in the building, apartment, 2.8.

0: 4.
1: So that 435 address validated. 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
0: It's not out. I think I figured out the problem. Looks like it's 435 Nolan on the leg, so you can disregard for now.
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1: That was your video.

Okay, bye-bye.

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1: 7 Lamborghini.

0: 1, Frank, Mary, Zebra King, 0, 2, 1, 4, 6, George Adam, 3, 5, 1, 7, 4.
1: Okay. 749, there's no open cases.

turns on a blue 2006 Ford Freestyle to Glenn or Mary Gutschmacher, appeal. No one's

0: XM4877. And couldn't stop and let me know. He's also my suspect in my hit gun.
1: So stop him through the drinking.

copy. Those two open cases both have a condition of not possess any controlled substances without a valid prescription, not possess any drug paraphernalia, and one has a condition of absolute sobriety, no bars or taverns. And Gene has one open case. Conditions are absolute sobriety, no bars, not to possess alcohol, no controlled substances without a valid prescription.

0: Portland, Arkansas, 151. Hennepin, Zebra, 8034. AFC, 8034. Portland, Arkansas, 151.
1: Marine Township at 8.

It'll be a white 2019 Genesis, plate of Adam, X-ray Mary, 4877. Leaving an address on Doherty Street in the city. Driver's Joshua Cook, date of birth 1/15/03. Bartender at Margell said they served him 3 drinks. Located can stop reference possible impairment. He's also a suspect in a hit and run that occurred there. Located, 7 of I, 49, time of 2301.

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1: 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Coming from the storage room. 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

0: His name's Huston Henry. 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Henry, Union, Sam, Tom, Ocean, Laura. 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Robin, Ocean, Sam, Edward, and all Nicole, and Mary. Female White, date of birth 03-1804, 318-2004.
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0: 84. Sheriff 54. Sheriff 80. Sheriff 80. Sheriff 49. Sheriff 58. Sheriff 71 just cleared. Sheriff 150.
1: North.
0: North 31.
1: Good.
0: North 42.
1: 42.
0: Urban 59.
1: 59.
0: Urban 560. Hope on 390.
1: 390.
0: Hope on 33.
1: Okay.
0: Hope on 386.
1: 386.
0: Hope on the count of 422.
1: Ribbon 59.
0: Ribbon 59.
1: 343, the railroad crossing lights are no longer activated.

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1: 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Who's the RL?
0: Montoya.

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0: Sierra 54. Sierra 71.
1: Saturday.
0: Sierra 30. Sierra 88. Sierra 49. Sierra 58. Sheriff 115. Sheriff 131.
1: Yep.
0: Ribbon units are 10-6, so 533.
1: Okay.
0: 388 assistance, so 5396.
1: 386.
0: Off by the 10 and 4, 4-3.

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1: 71.
0: Care 80.
1: 80.
0: Care 80.
1: Good.
0: Care 50. Care 49 is 10-6, Care 150. North 31.
1: Good.
0: Ribbon 551.
1: 551.
0: Ribbon 536 is 10-6, 133.
1: Over.
0: 0538.
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0: 10-4.
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0: Just confirming as well, eastbound on Johnson from Pioneer.

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1: Also Community Center, W12785 County Highway AS. 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
1: 10-4, Terra 46. You want 65 to still head down my way?
0: You can just stand by for now.
1: 65, do you copy?

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1: 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I'm south of the vehicle, Deep Shot and Campbell Drive.
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0: Can you put the forks on your loader and grab that shoring box next to the propane shed, that real narrow one, the small narrow one? I think it's right on top. They're all stacked up. 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
1: 10-4, where are you guys?
0: Pioneer Road out by the pond out here that you know.
1: Four.
0: It's raining on this side of town and it's all coming down the hill and washing in our hole.

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coming back on a temporary expired 2010 Chrysler Town & Country black and color to the same aisle.

W10267, Highway 151. RP's going to be at the address in a Mazda CX-9. The father keeps changing the pickup times, and it's been an ongoing issue.

0: activity. 388, go ahead. At the Heritage Ridge Travel Plaza, 1705 Trailer Drive. So there's a dark gray Ford with a gooseneck trailer that changed its license plates while it was there. The truck did leave, unknown direction of travel. RP still on scene and has a video of it.
1: 10-4, 76.
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1: 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I'll give her a call.
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I think he's already transported to him, walking secure, picking one up on a wrist.

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1: 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9014, 9014, 9014, 9014, 9014, 9014, 9014, 9014, 9014, 9014, 9014, 9014, 9014, 9014, 9014, 9014, 9014, 9014, 9014, 9014, 9014, 9014, 9014, 9014, 9014, 9014, 9014, 9014, 9014, 9014, 9014, 9014, 9014, 9014, 9014, 9014, 9014, 9014, 9014, 9014, 9014, 9014, 9014, 9014, 9014, 9014, 9014, 9014, 9014, 9014, 9014, 9014, 9014, 9014, 9014, 9014, 9014, 9014, 9014, 9014, 9014, 9014, 9014, 9014,

0: Yes, 154.
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0: 10-4. 048 status.

Sheriff 155, Sheriff 63, can you start that way?

10 to 12. Terry is coming back with a revoked probationary license. He does have a .02 restriction and an IID. The 99 we cannot pick up on. There's a use caution for an escape risk. I'm looking the conditions of his open case, but it looks like there is absolute sobriety and not to operate a motor vehicle without a valid driver's license.

0: Go ahead. The call didn't come through our RAVE or our Rapid SOS, so we're unable to text it. 10-4, copy of 28. Boy Boy Paul, 7608. LB Boy P Paul, 7608. That's valid on a 2012 Chevy Malibu, bronze in color, to an Acura Phillips at that address.
1: Well, 538 copy. I'm in contact. 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

go ahead. 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

0: 155, go ahead.
1: 41, Northbound 151. Animal and Sam, 4900, AWS, 4900, 41.

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Wolf on 388, status check.

Highway 41 southbound by Highway 151. Suspect vehicle is now Highway 151 southbound. RP is no longer following. They were merging onto the highway when another truck ran them off the road. Says Dunwoody LLC on the side of the truck. Again, suspect vehicle is 151 southbound.

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1: Area of North Main Street and East Midway Street in Rosendale. RP's with United Electric and looking for a deputy with lights since they're going to be in the road for a while.

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Hey, firm, she's at the park.

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0: 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Sheriff 48, status check.
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0: 10-4. Oil Palm 388.

0: Charlie, go ahead.
1: Yeah, Fred 2161 from 41 on Edmonton Road, 8612, 8 612. Fred 2161 from 41.
0: 10-4, Sheriff 63.

0: 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RP sounds having a seizure. They're going to be in a silver Prius.
1: Over.
2: Sheriff 48?
0: 48.
2: I'll be clear to you. You can see me at my call.
0: 10-4. Sheriff 59, you can 22.
1: Over.
0: Sheriff 70.
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0: Copy, Med 1. Just advising the caller was not exactly sure of the location. This is the rapid SOS location.
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0: 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Respond, will I catch your boy again with boy Charles? I'm 1780, BCT 1780. Respond, will I catch your boy again?
1: 10-4, 719.

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0: It was at Tenneco, 401 Industrial Avenue. There's an open line computer machinery in the background.

0: 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He just verified the reason for medication.
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0: And check open, please.
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0: You can put us on scene. It's right at the end of the Fulton Road where they're doing the construction. It is the car facing southbound on 26.
2: Josephine Franklin.
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0: is going to be revoked for OAR. Does have an open felony case through Portage County. It's going to be for theft and resisting and obstructing an officer.
1: Is that

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Mail's going to be in the sheriff's office lobby to make a report.

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0: 470, 1023.
1: Officer 70. Alpha 5, clear to copy. ETL for 20 Alaska City. Officer safety. ETL 80, Ken Nicholas James Atkins. He was taken into custody from Scottsburg, domestic DC. He used caution. He is believed to be armed with a handgun. Sent photos of a firearm to the victim. Maybe driving a 2004 white Mitsubishi Outlander with temp plate Yang 9092 T-Tom, maybe in the Grand Chute area or UP. Located, staff holding advised Oshkosh. Time 14.

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I'm assuming due to humidity. 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

0: the home address listed in-house would be in the township.
1: 747,
0: town of Ripon, 757, are you on the air?

0: Sunday.
1: You can put that call on hold for now. They're not home, but they'll be home in about 30 to 40 minutes.

0: Pond 380.
1: Can you create a assist agency call? Put myself 378, 396 on that call, please.
0: What location did you want me to use for it?
1: Just use the PD for the location. Also add 388.

0: 5-8, go ahead.
1: 151 cell phone, 1 on the federal 4 on the federal 4 on the federal 4 on the federal 4 on the federal 4 on the federal 4 on the federal 4 on the federal 4 on the federal 4 on the federal 4 on the federal 4 on the federal 4 on the federal 4 on the federal 4 on the federal 4 on the federal 4 on the federal 4 on the federal 4 on the federal 4 on the federal 4 on the federal 4 on the federal 4 on the federal 4 on the federal 4 on the federal 4 on the federal 4 on the federal 4 on the federal 4 on the federal 4 on the federal 4 on the federal 4 on the federal 4 on the federal 4 on the federal 4 on the federal 4 on the federal 4 on the federal 4 on the federal 4 on the federal 4 on the federal 4 on the federal 4 on the federal 4 on the federal 4 on the federal 4 on the federal 4 on the federal 4 on the federal 4 on the federal 4 on the federal 4 on the federal 4 on the

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1: In the Lowe's parking lot. 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

going to be on Island Road, north of Highway 44. There's a tree down and blocking the roadway. We did contact the township, who's going to send someone out and have it taken care of within an hour.

0: Highway 41 northbound by Highway 151 southbound. There's a male who's pulled over in an old Jeep Grand Cherokee facing the wrong direction. He's facing southbound on the northbound side. Looks like it's going to be the Highway 41 off-ramp.
1: Lieutenant 2.

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0: Y and Highbridge with Wisconsin truck plate Victor Henry 8451. 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
1: 10-4-755. 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And 1662 double D is in David Road. 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RP does not want contact. I logged homeowner info and phone numbers in the call.

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0: Rip in senior living, 1450 Pleasant Street, in the hallway, severe abdominal pain.
1: 10-4. Traffic.
0: 42, go ahead.
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0: 10-4, 42.
2: Across
0: Road for Lakeport.
2: Oh boy.

0: 1 northbound, Sturdivant County Highway B is in Boy. They're going to be almost up to Johnson. There's a semi with a car hauler that was going 80 to 90 miles an hour.
1: Passing
0: you by
1: Michigan, pass
0: that. 10-4. I'll advise Winnebago when it gets up that way.
1: Nora 122.
0: Nora 122.
1: I'll be on follow-up at 1060 Prospect Ave, apartment number 5. No checks are needed.
0: Get the apartment number one more time.
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0: 10-4.
2: Well, upon all units, he's northbound on Wilson.
1: Copy traffic.
0: All units hold traffic unless 33 for both.

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1: 10-4, North 42.

1 southbound in East Johnson Street, there's garbage cans laying in traffic. It's going to be southbound on ramp.

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1: Good.
0: W2520 Highway 45. Requesting a standby at 4:30 to pick up some belongings. Be arriving at a gold Chevy Equinox. 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States that he has paperwork saying he can have a police escort.

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0: 10-4, share 5-8.
2: Westbound 388, I'll be 1082, and I'll be 42 for my regular shift, 41 for traffic grant.
0: Sheriff 156, status check.

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1: On-ramp to 41 southbound from Winnebago, blue sports flags, no plates, drivers weren't off, white switcher, black pants, black helmet.

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1: 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Okay.

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keep your eye out for a reckless 151 southbound by Wolf Road. It's a dark gray Ford Taurus. Adam, X-ray, 9761. That was all over the highway and crossing the lines. Make known case.

0: on 38 will be traffic in the Walgreens parking lot off of Main. I'll be out with Boy David Lincoln, 5358. B-Boy D. David L. Lincoln, 5358. Walgreens parking lot off of Main Street.
1: 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Sheriff, can I drive?
2: Sheriff, 5-8, go ahead.
1: Sheriff, any traffic on that vehicle for the rental? 151 southbound on 49.
2: 10-4-8-8.

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0: 10-4, Sheriff 72.

I sent you a custody complaint from 803 Rock River Avenue. We got reports from both parties. Both are looking for phone calls.

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1: I'll take it.
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1: 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Could you do me a favor and contact Wayland and see if they were requested by the RO for a toll? She's claiming that she called them, but I have my reservations.
0: 10-4, share 50.

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1: 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Sheriff 84, Sheriff 88. 719.
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0: I'm just trying to advise of false pending.

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0: W1255 Floral Park Lane, W1255 Floral Park Lane. It's going to be for a female party stating that the people across the street are manipulating things at her house. She's been talking about the FBI, not making a lot of sense. She's calling from a 911 only phone. Very muffled and hard to understand most of the conversation.
1: Sure, 46.
0: Sure, 46.
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0: sounds right, Ian.
1: Beatrice, get the Rock Golf Club. This boy, Adam Edward, 7498. Beat boy, A. Adam Edward, 7498. Out at the Rock Golf Club.
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0: Kentucky, Sheriff 46, Sheriff 58.
1: What is it in the comments for you around that Illinois? Did you get it back?
0: Affirmative, standby. I did get that back on a 2023 Polaris UTV to a Michael Hall, County Road Y.
1: Hey, copy. That's my driver. He's the key holder. I'll be 10-2 clearing shortly.
0: 10-4, 719.

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0: Sheriff Heavy. It does not come back on file out of Illinois or Wisconsin.
2: Not anyone traffic.
0: Sheriff, anyone?
2: 121 northbound in Hickory, and I'm entering Nora, 1777. AXN 1777.
0: Copy, Sheriff, anyone?

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1: 284. 39, 1041, same traffic.
0: 10-4, 89.
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W2520 Highway 45. 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

turning onto Main off of County Park Road. It's going to be a North Carolina disabled plate. Adam, Paul, Ida, Tom, Adam, APITA, North Carolina, Main at County Park.

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0: 1-51 northbound, Shelby Johnson. Wisconsin Hotel, Adam Williams, stands 9902, AWS 9932. 51 northbound, Shelby Johnson.
1: 82, can I get the last four on the plate one more time?
0: Adam Williams, Sam, 9902.
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1: Central Air, Sheriff 46. Well, 388, 1046, semi. Main at Fox Lake Road. I'll be out with the semi trailer plate 887032. We're going to be right in the middle of the roadway here. Let's see what

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1: 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Try running it without the T-Tom at the front.

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560. 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It was an open line. We could hear some machinery in the background. Called back with no answer. We left a message. There was no name on the voicemail.

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1: 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Southbound 388.

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